0: proud to say, boss? I'm that baby's daddy.
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4: All right. Good evening, KSU listeners and listeners of the Underground Sound. You are back, or I am back, with another episode of Soul Custody with your real dad. It's been a couple weeks. I've been feeling a little under the weather. And brothers and sisters, let me tell you, when it rains, it pours. Shout out to Wency for checking if I was alive while I was gone from the show. Let me see. I got a special playlist today. It's a short, another short and sweet one. But let me tell you about my boy Lenny Kravitz. There was a time when this guy was on top of the world, and this was the 90s and late 90s, early 2000s. Before he was known as Zoe Kravitz's dad, this guy was just killing it, swimming in it. And dude, still looks good for how old he is. I mean, you know, it's a good looking guy. But he had a lot of good songs. He went from rock mostly, but people, I feel like this dude's underrated. He doesn't get enough credit. He has a lot of also good soul music and soul adjacent music that people don't really talk about. But Lenny Kravitz. Let me, you know, without further ado, I'm just gonna go into it. This is the first one I remember hearing, and this is probably one of his more popular songs. This is "Are You Gonna Go My Way?"

This is a quick KSU happy moment. Right now, take a breath, smile, think about one thing you've experienced today that made your day a little bit better. Now think about one small thing you can do to make someone else's day better. Go and do it. From your friends at KSU, we hope you have a wonderful day and night. Again, if you're just tuning in, this is Soul Custody with your real dad. We are playing a Lenny Smash Hits playlist. That's right, Lenny Kravitz, all Lenny Kravitz. Again, it's a short one, but I think it's a good one. This is probably my favorite one of the list. This is one I remember hearing when I was really young and liking it then, and then kind of rediscovering it again as an adult. And I'm like, damn, this is a good song, you know? But yeah, this is Lenny Kravitz, Can't Get You Off of My Mind.

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How's it going, everybody? Are we liking this list? Again, this is a short one. That's probably one of my favorite ones. I Belong to You. Only a couple more songs left, but this one, I actually found it a little bit later in life. I hadn't even heard this song, but it's another pretty good one. This is a song called Low by Lenny Kravitz. Again.

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1: All right, American women and men, I gotta go. That was the last song. I know that's a cover of The Who, but I mean, you gotta admit, it's probably one of his most popular ones. That is my playlist. Thank you guys for tuning in. Again, this is short and sweet. You guys have a great night. Peace.
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And I'm hip to all that Gemini material laying around. And I ain't no Gemini. 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
1: Say dear mama, you understand that?
2: No.
1: Well, like I don't understand how you can't, 'cause like I've been to, you know, Paris, Beirut, you know, I've been to Iraq, Iran, Eurasia, you know, I speak very, very fluent Spanish. Todo está bien chévere. You understand that?
2: Bien chévere.
1: Chévere.
2: Bien chévere.
1: Is that right, mama? Yeah, 'cause I got my shaking room.

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Said I wouldn't tell you about

I've been digging on your vibes lately. Yes, and you've been finding more faults, and Carter got liver pills. And I'm hip to all that Gemini material laying around. And I ain't no Gemini. I just want to make sure we ain't half-stepping and short-stroking.

0: cara, como é que eu não era dinheiro? 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
1: Cindy, mama, you understand that?
2: No.
1: Well, like, I don't understand how you can, because, like, I've been to, you know, Paris, Beirut, you know, I've been to Iraq, Iran, Eurasia, you know, I speak very, very, fluent Spanish. Todo está bien chévere. You understand that?
2: Bien chévere.
1: Chévere.
2: Bien chévere.
1: Is that right, mama? Yeah, because I got my shaking room on the

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We're going to dance. We're going to dance. And have some fun.

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Shall I tell you my

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Yes, and you've been finding more faults than Carter got liver pills. And I'm hip to all that Gemini material laying around.

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1: Cindy, Mama, you understand that? Well, like, I don't understand how you can, because, like, I've been to, you know, Paris, Beirut, you know, I've been to Iraq, Iran, Eurasia, you know, I speak very, very fluent Spanish. Todo está bien chévere. You understand that?
2: Bien chévere.
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The Underground Sound. I'm Modern Mark. Welcome to the Modern Mayhem Show. I'm going to be with you here this morning for 2 hours, giving you all kinds of music you've never heard before, or I'm pretty sure you haven't heard before. Anyway, I need something to wake me up. I think you do too. So let's get on with this show.

103.3 FM KSCU Santa Clara, the underground sound. That's a band I just discovered, like, right now. Found their vinyl hanging here in our vinyl records library here from 1989. It's this fabulous EP here called, the band is called Kill for Thrills, and it's a band featuring Gilby Clark. And that song was called I Want to Be Your Kill. Before that was The Untouchables with Free Yourself. And we had some loud, abrasive punk rock to wake us up from Universal Order of Armageddon, doing a very punky rock, loud, abrasive tune called Painfully Obvious. I'm Modern Mark. Welcome to the Modern Mayhem Show. I'm going to play you all vinyl today for the next 2 hours. And here's another band I discovered. They're called Jellyfish Kiss.

103.3 FM, The Underground Sound. That is from 1987, a band called Figures on a Beach, doing a dub version of their single No Stars. Before that was Teddy Pendergrass and Stephanie Mills doing a track called Take Me in Your Arms Tonight, from the 1980 Teddy Pendergrass album called TP. And before that was the Hoodoo Gurus doing Miss Free Love 69. And just before that was Jellyfish Kiss doing Mad Cow. Kind of swaying between the 80s and the 90s here on the Underground Sound. I'm Modern Mark. Welcome to the Modern Mayhem Show. Going to kind of peek my head out of the 80s here and kind of slowly crawl into the 90s. 1995 to be exact. This is the John Doe Thing. It's from their second album, and it's a song called Love Knows on KSU Santa Clara.

That's The Restless with I Want to Know. And before that was Peter Kappas doing a song called Desert Flower Bride. Peter Kappas was, or still is, in the band The Church. That's a solo song of his called Desert Flower Bride. Before Peter Kappas, we had the John Doe Thing doing Love Knows. Modern Mark, welcome to the Modern Mayhem Show. Just going to continue the tunes here. We're going to dive into a very fascinating album from 1990 by a band called Revenge. This is a song called Pineapple Face.

He's the man with the four-way hips by the Tom Tom Club. Before that, ABC with Rage and then Regret. And we had Revenge in that set doing Pineapple Face. I'm Modern Mark. Welcome to the midst of the Modern Mayhem Show. Playing all vinyl for you this morning. Got 1 hour left here this morning. And found this double vinyl record by the Smashing Pumpkins called Oceania. I'm going to play you a track off of it right now. And it should be interesting, I think. Smashing Pumpkins here on the Underground Sound, KSCU Santa Clara.

103.3 FM, the underground sound. That's the Watermelon Men doing a track there called Tell That Girl. George Michael before that doing Hand to Mouth. We had Sister Carol doing Wicked Collie and the Smashing Pumpkins on top of the hour doing Pinwheels. Here is Frank Zappa doing Peaches 3.

Let's hear it for another great Italian, Conlon Mancaro, ladies and gentlemen. Let's hear it for another great Italian, ladies and gentlemen, Warren Cucurulo. Work out, Warren.

another great Italian, Al Di Meola, ladies and gentlemen. Let's hear it for another great Italian, Alvin Lee, ladies and gentlemen. Vinny, Butsis, Vinny's girlfriend, Butsis' girlfriend, Patty, Denny, Marty, forget your name even though you've been in the crew for a while, David, Ike, Tommy, Ed, another Vinny, Arthur, Al Di Meola, ladies and gentlemen. Thanks for coming to the show. Hope you enjoyed it. On behalf of Alvin Lee, see you next time.

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2: The pain for it. 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
2: We are now dead.
3: 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Get him out.
4: Groovy. Dynamite. Heavy.

That's from 1990 with a band called In the Nursery doing a track called Eleg. Some amazing ethereal stuff there from their compilation called Counterparts. Before that was Adrian Belew with House of Cards. We had Ultravox in that set doing The Man Who Dies Every Day. And David Bowie doing The Beatles Across the Universe, oddly enough featuring John Lennon on guitar on that tune. All in that set, four songs. I'm Modern Mark. Welcome to the Modern Mayhem Show. Got about 15 minutes left, and then the Jakesters coming up next, 9 o'clock top of the hour. Stay tuned for that. Saw an amazing show last night at the Castro Theater up in San Francisco. It was The Fix, and they did a really amazing show. Those guys, all original lineup, full of energy, and it was just so amazing. I wanted to do-over, really. So good. And yes, definitely, if you ever find out if The Fix are playing live anywhere where you are, I highly recommend you check them out because they are an awesome live act and they're from the 80s. So you can't go wrong with that. So here's The Fix right now doing a track called The Strain.

0: And there you have it. The long version of Deeper and Deeper, taking that off of The Fix. Greatest Hits before that was The Strain, also by The Fix. Once again, that was also a really great show last night. At the Castro Theater, I was there. A lot of people I know was there, and it was just a really, really great show. Anyway, if you're not doing anything today, you can head on over to San Francisco's Stern Grove. The Violent Femmes are playing there today. So hop in your car, Uber, Lyft, or whatever jetpack you need to get over there and have a good time today. If you have the time, and just do it. Go to the Stern Grove and watch the Violent Femmes. In fact, here's some Violent Femmes right now for you. Thank you all for listening today, and I'll be back next week, Sunday, 7 a.m. to 9 a.m. I'm Modern Mark. This was the Modern Mayhem Show, signing out. Up next is Jakester.
1: Old Mother Reagan and her crew took away from me and you. I'm sick of fire.

All right, thanks, Modern Mark, for another great classic alternative rock show. Yeah, Violent Femmes right there, and No Killing. That's from their album, The Blind Leading the Naked, from 1986. All right, you got Jake Stu here. It's KSU Santa Clara, 103.3 on your FM. Good Sunday morning, folks. I was going to play On This Fine Morning by Chris Kane, but I was driving over here. It's getting really smoky and hazy out there. And as I got here to the school at Santa Clara U, I could smell smoke. Yeah, smoke in the air. Not good. Yeah, a lot of fires around Northern California right now, so might want to reconsider getting out there and doing a bunch of exercise today, because it's looking like it's going to turn into a spare the air day real quick. Getting real hazy and smoky out there, so and we hope and we send positive energy to all the firefighters out there that are working the front lines out there to knock this stuff down. But in the meantime, we're going to get started with some music here. Here's some Freddie King for you and a little San Jose. And that's how you know it's Jake's Your Sunday Blues Brunch on the radio, on the internet, at KSCU for you.

All right, in 2026. All right, let's try that again. Earlier this year, a remastered version of Albert King's I'll Play the Blues for You came out. So let's check it out right now. From us, for you, from KSCU.

come on in. Sit right here. Let's rap a while. You see, I'm kind of lonely too, you know. And loneliness is a very bad thing if you let it get the best of you. And loneliness can get you down, you know. Yeah, yeah. Are you comfortable now? Yeah. That's what I was saying. Yeah. As I was saying before, loneliness can get you down. And I have heard of loneliness blowing some good people's mind, you know? But you can't do that. This is a big world. This is a big world. There's too many nice things happening in this world. You're a very pretty girl. Where you live? No, no, no. Disregard that. That's okay. That's the most important thing. I want to know you. I say, I want to know you. Uh-huh. Ooh-wee, that's groovy, ain't it?

Yeah, right there. Three great tunes off the super hot new release from John Primer and friends, Teresa's Lounge. A tribute to Teresa's Lounge, and this is on the Blues House label. And right there was Cut You A Loose. And it's a Mel London tune. And featuring John Primer out front on vocals and guitar. And what else did he have on? Yeah, Billy Branch on harmonica on that tune. And Carlos Johnson doing some rhythm guitar for him. And Tony Mangiello on drums. And Jeff Brinkman on bass. And before that, we had Blues is King. Yes. Bob Stroger on bass on that one, and John Watkins doing some guitar and vocals, and Harmonica Hines doing the harmonica on that one.

The godmother of Chicago blues was born in Meridian, Mississippi on April 17th, 1912. She was orphaned as a baby and raised by Catholic nuns. She survived that, and she married a bricklayer, Robert Needham, and bore him a son, Robert Jr., before moving to Chicago in search of a better life in the early 1940s. In 1949, she opened a tailor shop on the south side of Chicago in the basement of an apartment building at 4801 South Indiana Street in Chicagoland. Feeling restless, her girlfriend persuaded her to turn her tailor shop into a bar. That's restless. Let's turn this. We got to get a party up in here. This tailor shop ain't getting it. So that was 1955. It was a rough beginning, but soon became the most famous blues bar in the world. Early on, times were hard for and Teresa was struggling. Another girlfriend, Lena Blakemore, convinced Teresa to hire her son. My son's Junior Wells. You should have him in there playing. It's going to blow your place up. Yeah, so Junior Wells was hired, and yeah. You know, as they say, the rest is history. Junior quickly brought in large crowds and lines outside waiting to get in to hear Junior play his hit song, Messing with the Kid. For the next three decades after that, Junior Wells, Buddy Guy, Sammy Lawhorn, and many others built the musical legacy of Teresa's Lounge. And Teresa's Lounge, or T's Basement, T's Basement was the place to be, down four steps into a basement under an apartment building. Now, I wonder how those folks did above there in the apartment building. If you're in that first floor apartment, it must have been quite a thing going on all night long. Well, you know, if you want to get the rest of the backstory on this, pick up the John Primer CD. Just came out. John Primer and Friends, P-R-I-M-E-R. And Teresa's Lounge. That's some great classic old school blues. Chicago blues there for you. Yeah, I heard some Chicago blues last night over there in Livermore, of all places, with the Cash Box Kings. Yeah, we'll get to some of that later on. And if you're up early listening, we thank you for being on board and dialing us in. And if you're looking for something fun to do today, take a ride over to Seaside, which is near Monterey, starting around 1 o'clock. They got music from 1 to 4:30 over there with the Joint Chiefs opening up, and then it's going to be the Cashbox Kings with Aki Kumar and his band backing them up. And, yeah, you'll thank me. That'll get your week off on a great start, whatever you got on deck for the week. It'll just be, you know, go just that much better when you get started with a great afternoon of music. But that's over in Seaside this afternoon. So if you're getting up early and trying to figure out, hey, it's smoky over here, I can't go out and run my marathon, what do I do? Oh, what do I do? We'll take it right over to Seaside, 1 to 4:30, up at the Laguna Grande Park. Laguna Grande Park over there in Seaside. And, 1 o'clock, that's a couple great bands, Joint Chiefs, Local Legends, and Cashbox Kings with Oscar Wilson, legendary band come out of Chicagoland. And it can be nice and cool over there in Seaside, and those hopefully it shouldn't be smoky over there. So there you go. There's your good morning. You got a history lesson, and you got a great tip of something to do today if you got to get out and about to make it right. All right. A lot of great new CDs have rolled in the door. And here's another one, Johnny Rawls and Dave Keller. It's called Tribute to Soul. And we're going to do a couple off of here. We're going to start off with Neighbor, Neighbor.

0: Yeah, right there. Drowning on Dry Land, the classic R&B soul blues tune written by Alan Jones and Mickey Gregory. Yeah. And before that, had Neighbor Neighbor, song written by Huey Meow. There you go. And this is off a new release from Johnny Rawls and Dave Keller, Tribute to Soul. And that show I was telling you about in Seaside with the Joint Chiefs and the Cashbox Kings is the right price. It's free. Yep, you just got to drive out there, so that's the only part to it. But it's free admission, so you can't beat that. Sunday in the Park over there in Seaside. And we started off there with that Albert King remastered version of I'll Play the Blues for You. Hold up. Album's been remastered. It sounded a little more focused, clear, crisp. Yep. Probably would sound even better if you had the real actual CD and a 5-1 system or something like that going. Really could hear it. Be interesting to hear how it sounds on that. But pretty good off the Spotify version. So, just giving you a heads up on that. Don't have any info on who remastered it. All right, hopefully you're having a good Sunday morning out there. Yep, it's a little, it's not your imagination, that smoke from, hopefully from fires up north and nothing new down this way. But we got some smoke from up north that's blown into the valley. And being a valley, it's going to probably linger here for a bit until some kind of a, I guess it's, saw a thing last night. It's supposed to be some winds this afternoon, which isn't really good for fires, but might be good for moving the smoke out of our neighborhood to wherever it goes to. But yeah, it's that time of the year, and sadly, it's happening worldwide. So yeah, it's a thing, and yeah, we got tickets. Next, for the August 7th show at the Mountain Winery, Los Lonely Boys and Los Lobos. And then they get together and jam together a little bit, a couple of tunes at the end of the show. That's going to be up at the Mountain Winery August 7th, which I believe is going to be a Friday. Yeah, Friday. But there's a, you know, next weekend is the big San Jose Jazz Summerfest, so I'll tell you all about that later too, because that's going to be quite the thing. But we do have tickets for the Friday show, and we'll do a giveaway on that later on. So keep it where it's at for your chance to win. All right, got another new release from Jake Soberlak. New release called "I'm in Trouble." And yeah, he's got a couple of more James tunes on here. Let's start off with the first one, I'm Worried. Yeah, we'll start off with this one, and we'll pick another one in here as we travel through.
1: Uh-huh.

All right, you gotta leave, and I'm worried. Jake Soberlak, new release, I'm in trouble. And a four-piece band, sounding pretty good right there. And we don't have a lot of information on the band, but we'll see what we can find on these guys. And Charlie Musselwhite has done a lot of collaborations over the years, and he's got a new collaboration with sort of like an edgy blues trio, the GA20. And he's done a collaboration with them. Just came out, and let's check a couple tunes off of this effort here. And we're going to start off with a tune called The Blues Never Die.

prayer. When you're in trouble, blues is your best friend. Blues don't ask where you're going.

Yeah, it's Charlie's famous instrumental, legendary instrumental, Cristo Redemptor, and done there with the backing and support of GA20. And before that, we heard The Blues Never Die. Charlie Musselwhite telling the story there, the originations, the origins, and the road ahead. And you're dialed into Jakester's Sunday Blues Brunch here at KSU Santa Clara, 103.3 FM. Good to be back on the airwaves. I think my last show was end of July 4th weekend, and well, it was, we were shut down over here. So you got to hear my playlist for 3 days. Yeah. It was a good one, though. I got to say myself, it's pretty good. And but good to be back live in the studio with you. If you got something you need to hear to get your day off on the right foot, give Jakester the big jingle here at 408-554-KSCU, 408-554-5728. I'll see what I can do to get it on the airwaves for you there. And if you're out there in internet land, we appreciate that too, listening wherever you're at in the universe. Just take your Bluetooth speaker with you and you can listen to me and the upcoming music here from KSU wherever you go today. We got a great jazz fusion show coming up, 1 to 4 there with Victor Rivera and Cross Current. So he's always got some interesting backstories and music to go with it. So, we'll keep you going all through the early afternoon. So, take us with you wherever you go. All right, good. Here's some Little Milton, and then a little bit we're going to do a little Buddy Guy superset. Buddy Guy's big 90th birthday was on the 30th. And there was a bunch of birthdays last week. I think there was a bunch of them. Yeah, Robert Cray was in there. I think yesterday was a whole pile of them. But we'll dive into that in a little bit. But let's get a little Milton here for you. And how about this one? Always a favorite here.

Junior Parker right there, a song called 7 Days, and heard a young man that was new to me, new to California, first time in Cali last night with the Cashbox Kings, and did that song. But that one needs a little more remastering. It was a little boomy there, right? But yeah, Cameron did a nice cover of that tune last night over there at the Almost Famous Wine Bar Lounge in Livermore, backed up by the Cashbox Kings and the Aki Kumar Band. Aki wasn't on stage during the Cashbox Kings portion, except for like the grand finale. But yeah, so they had Randy Ramirez on bass, the impeccable June Core on drums, Pete Vazzani on guitar, and in the Cashbox Kings have the Queen on piano, and Joe on noises on the harmonica. Anyways, they had a real nice version of that tune, but yeah, unfortunately, that tune needs to be remastered. So, I'll see if I can find a better version for you the next time I come down. A little boomy there, but Junior Parker—that was the original Junior Parker version of 7 Days. So, I'm gonna find a good clean one of that one because that's one of those tunes that I hadn't run across before, and like how it goes together. All right, we'll see. Oh, hey, there it goes. I got a new CD here from Jason Ritchie and the Bad Kind with his wife, Caitlin Dibble, on doing vocals on a few of the songs also here with us. And, yeah, let's get a couple tunes off of this one. We're going to start off with the River's Invitation. Good classic tune here. For you from KSU Santa Clara, 103.3 FM, the underground sound, and you're listening to Jakester's Sunday Blues Brunch.

Yeah, sweet. 13 Hours, new release from Jason Ritchie and the Bad Kind, featuring his wife, Kaylin Dibble, on vocals on several tunes, and dedicated to their late drummer, John Perkins, who passed on March 31st, 2025, in the middle of a tour up in remote Maine. Had a bad night there and didn't make it out. I guess his favorite saying when they're on the road together, riding around in that van, was like, how many, are we almost there yet? How long till we get there? And the favorite canned answer was 13 hours. So thus the title of this new CD. And yeah, it's a good one. So if you get a chance to check them out, they'll probably be out west here later this year. We'll keep you posted. Jason Ritchie, R-I-C-C-I, and the Bad Kind. And we heard River's Invitation and the Leo Watkins Rag. There you go, a little harmonica for all the harmonica folks out there. Yeah, I got a lot of good harmonica last night out there. The Almost Famous Lounge. Yeah, it was quite a, had a busy 3 days. Well, actually, it started last Sunday with Sue Foley out at Moe's Alley. And then Thursday was the Kingfish, Chris Tone, Kingfish Ingram over there at the Guild. And then Robbie Krieger on Friday. And then the Cashbox Kings yesterday. So yeah, it's like why does everybody got to show up all in 1 week? You know, it's like, can't you guys, you know, space it out a little bit? Because I think August, you know, we got the big festival coming up next week, and then I'll dive into that in a minute or two. Got the big San Jose Jazz Summerfest coming up, and we'll tell you all about who's going to be on the blues stage. But after that, yeah, it's sort of winds down. There's some great shows coming up out the Mountain Winery, and then it does even go out into the September-October range for us folks into the blues and blues rock-related genres. Hey! Yeah, phone's working. Maybe. Or is that my wake-up call? Hey, Jakester, wake up, man. It's almost 10:30, man. Wake up. It's Sunday though. It's Sunday. I gotta be awake by 10:30 on a Sunday. Are you kidding me? Okay. All right. Okay. Well, let's get back to where we were headed, which is some more great new music. Ryan Blue Wrath Newman. And Wrath of the Blues is the name of this release. And looks like he's coming out of the Connecticut area. And he's got a lot of good jams on this one. A lot of tasty covers, as we like to say here, at the Sunday Blues Show. The Sunday Blues Blast. So we're going to start off with a cover of a cover. Texas Flood right here for you.

There you go, oh pretty woman, and a cover. I want to say an Albert King tune. It's coming to mind, and then hopefully I got that one right. And Texas Flood. I thought about playing Dust My Broom, but with the Texas Flood instead off of this release. So a lot of good covers of great classic tunes. And Texas Flood, originally made famous by Stevie Ray Vaughan, of course, but originally a Larry Arkansas Davis tune. There you go. All right. You got the Sunday Blues Brunch with Jake's here, KSU. We're now into our 40th year playing the blues for you on Sundays. Yeah. Can you believe that? Hard to believe, but it's true. Still spinning them. All right, well, Anthony Paul's Soul Orchestra's got a new release, What Can We Do? And we got a tune here on that's sort of appropriate for the situation at hand today. Still Smelling Smoke. This is a first track on the new release. Let's check it out. Anthony Paul Soul Orchestra featuring Willie Jordan on vocals.

All right, right there, a couple from the new Anthony Paul Soul Orchestra. We heard the Blue Mood Indica. Yeah, we'll take off on Indigo Blue. And still smelling smoke. Yep. Good play on words there. And Willie Jordan handling vocals again, of course. And we'll get into some more cuts for this new release in the coming weeks. Anthony Paul Soul Orchestra from the Bay Area here. And I think they just did a big bunch of shows over in Europe in July. Pretty busy time of year for those guys, doing a lot of overseas travel. All right, what we're going to do is, we're going to do a blues, we're going to put the blues spotlight on all the performers coming up at the Sounds of Jazz Summerfest Blues Stage. We'll start that, say, around 11:30-ish. Yeah, we'll do that around 11:30 after the blues calendar, and then about 12:15 we'll dive into the Psychedelic Summer Sunday Superset. That's right. It's important it's important that you include the Sunday in there, the Psychedelic Summer Sunday Superset. Often imitated, never duplicated. There you go. So we're gonna get into that. Start that around 12:15-ish, and yeah, I said around 11:30-ish. We're gonna tell you about who's playing where, when, all that fun stuff. And do you feed cats? Are you one of those folks that goes out at 2 in the morning and feeds cats? Have you found some kittens in the neighborhood? Well, please contact Bay Area Cats if you feed outdoor cats or you see or hear kittens that, or if you got cats you need to spay or neuter. BayAreaCats.org. Yeah, they're going to help you out with making sure that all gets handled, because unspayed females can have up to 12 kittens a year. Yeah, and most won't survive. So anyways, check it out, BayAreaCats.org, and they'll help you out with your cats. We love and need our cats just enough, but not too many. And hate to see those that don't have a home get left on the side of the road there. So there's a new organization helping out with that. All right, Ben Rice and the PDX Hustle live. Yeah, this is the band. Not the same band, but most of the same band members that we saw out there at the Fountain Blues Festival back in mid-June. Actually, late June. Yeah, hard to believe. It's already been like almost 6 weeks ago. But we'll hear a couple off of here. Check it out. And we're going to start off with the loud tune, Crushing on the Bartender, and then we'll find another good one here for you. From KSU Santa Clara, 103.3 FM, The Underground Sound.

KSCU Santa Clara, and you got your KBA winning DJ here, Jakestus, and Jakestus Send the Blues Brunch, holding it down here all the way to the 1 o'clock hour today. And right there, Ben Rice and the PDX Hustle, and the Dirt Road Home, and Crushing on the Bartender, live from Billy Blues in Vancouver, Washington. Yep, right there across the border, right across the river from Portland, Oregon, actually. And, yep, tasty stuff. He had a great set out there at the Fountain Blues Festival back in June, and probably one of the highlights of the weekend. So that's saying something. With all the great bands that are out there, definitely one that he's definitely rolling into the top three there. All right, a little after 11 a.m. This was a fan favorite from last Sunday out there at Moe's Alley. Here's Sue Foley and Better.

Sue Foley live at the Elmo Combo back in 2022 and a song called Better. Yeah, it was a big crowd pleaser last Sunday at Moe's Alley. And I didn't get a chance to talk to Sue. I had a big long line of folks waiting to get stuff signed and all that. But it'd be interesting to find out if and when the Live at Elmo Combo show will be coming out. That was a big deal for her and the band a few years back. I believe it was recorded about this time 4 years ago. And see what the plan is for that, or if it's going to just sort of eke out on YouTube and bits and pieces. So I'll have to do a little research on that one. All right, I'm going to do one here from Kenny Wayne Shepherd. Leadbetter Heights came out 30 years ago. Yeah, can you believe that? It's already been 30 years ago when that came out. And at that time, I believe Kenny Wayne was pretty much doing a three-piece trio. And over the years, he's evolved his sound and the band. And, you know, now he's got Chris Layton on drums and Joe Crown on keys and Noah Hunt on vocals, Kevin McCormick on bass. And on this particular recording, he also brought in Reese Winans to do some keyboards from the Stevie Ray Vaughan band. And they re-recorded all the songs. And I don't think it was one of those Fogerty or Taylor Swift things where they re-recorded them for rights and all that. I think it just was bringing it all up to his current sound and the way it sounds now when he plays it live. Is he's got this filled out, you know, full band really going on versus the power trio he used to have back 30 years ago when he recorded this. And highly recommended. It was great, great initial release way back in 96. And this one takes that sound and really just makes it all new and fresh again. We're going to hear one here called, one off of this, because I'm getting close to specials time. Time to get the blue spotlight is warming up. Getting ready for a little blues birthday spotlight on Buddy Guy and a few other folks. And then we got jump into the Sounds of Jazz Summerfest sneak preview of who's playing which days on the blues stage out there. And then we got the Psychedelic Summer Sunday Super Set coming up. Oh, yeah. So a lot of ground to cover still. Here's a tune called Everybody Gets the Blues. From Kenny Wayne Shepherd, 30 years later, Leadbetter Heights re-recorded, reinvented.

0: Oh yeah, that sounded great. Kenny Wayne Shepherd, Ledbetter Heights, 30 years later. The 30th anniversary sessions, they re-recorded it and yeah, brought it up to the modern current Kenny Wayne Shepherd band sound. Nicely done. All right, great show. As I've been talking last night, the Cashbox Kings, the last three shows in a row for me last week, and four all together. And Cashbox Kings, nice icing on the cake, cherry on top of the week. They had the Aki Kumar band backing up everybody. Billy Flynn didn't make the trip, and the bass player didn't make the trip. So they had Randy Bermudez on bass, Pete Fazzoni on guitar, and the one, the only June Corr on drums. And they had Queen Kanahara on, they call her Queen Lee. Her name is Lee Kanahara, but Queen Lee on keyboard. She's from the Corr Cashbox Kings band. Of course, Oscar Wilson on harmonica. And make sure you get it. And Joe Nosek on harmonica and vocals. Yep, so holding it down. Sounded great. Let's do one off of the last Cashbox Kings release. And this is a tune called Down on the South Side. This is from my South Side Chicago friends listening today. Check it out.
1: Oh man, remember back in the day down on 43rd Street? We used to really have us a good time. Now I'm talking about a real

whole damn place. Well, the gun is jumping, everybody's having a real good time. I'm dancing with my girl, I ain't paying.

Yeah, down the south side, hanging with Oscar Wilson and the Cashbox Kings. And you can catch them. They got one last show here on the West Coast, and we probably won't see them until next springtime. So you want to get out there today if you can. They're going to be out in Salinas. It's going to be near Salinas. They're going to be in Seaside at the Laguna Grande Park. Let me pull this up here so I don't give you any bad intel. Let me give you the real deal scoop on this one. There we go. Yeah, so from 1 to 4:30 today at the Laguna Grande Park in Seaside, which is right near Monterey. You got time to make it if you get your bad motor scooter fired up here pretty quick. Yep, and the Cashbox Kings are going to come on around 3 o'clock. The show opens with the Joint Chiefs Band at 1, and then the Cashbox Kings come on around 3 o'clock. And, again, they're going to have Aki Kumar Band backing them up. So one last chance to check them, see them this year, and then they'll be back probably next springtime. But highly recommended for your Sunday fun day. Cashbox Kings down there in Seaside at the Sunday Blues in the Park. Their 39th annual. That's pretty good. They're almost got 40 years like Blues on KSCU. Nice coincidence. 39th annual year of presenting Blues in the Park on Sundays down there in Seaside. And it's free. It's in a park. And it's going to be nice and cool, and it won't be smoky, and all those great things. So there you go. Check all the boxes on that one. All right, what did I want to play next? Oh, I know what I wanted to play next. I want to play some Robert Cray. He had a birthday on August 1st. And then we had Buddy Guy had a birthday on the 30th. July 30th turned the big 9-0. So we're going to do I'm going to do a couple from Robert Cray, then we do a few from Buddy, and then we're going to do a blues calendar. And it'll probably be a little later than 11:30 because I can always add that ish in it, cuz I do this show. This show is real, it's live, it happens real time, and that's what happens when you do things in real time. The timing will vary depending on the mood of the DJ in charge. That'd be me. And we would give a shout out to Deb C. She stopped by the studio with a cold beverage to drop off. Thanks for that. And she's gonna be serving cake over there at the Poorhouse Bistro. It's Big Wave Dave's big birthday coming up. Big birthday party over there from 4 to 7. At the PHB, and there will be cake. So if you're a cake person, you're going to want to check it out. So you just stop by, get the word out on that. Give Big Wave Dave the little happy birthday shout out. And happy birthday, Dave. And hope you have fun out there later on. I know you will. All right, so let's see. Yeah. Robert Cray. We're gonna start off with this one, the one in the middle. So okay, I'm just gonna check, make sure I got this right. Yep. All right, here we go with some Robert Cray, and yep, he had the big birthday, and he's coming up at Yoshi's, next Monday he's coming up at Yoshi's. Yeah, we didn't get tickets for that show. Sorry, folks, no tickets for the Robert Cray at Yoshi's show, but there you go. If you want to go check out Robert, he's going to be up there, I think, again, a week from this Monday, I think the 11th. Is that what it's going to be? Today's the 2nd. 3rd, maybe the 10th over there.

Yeah, I'm in a phone booth. New in town. Calling all the numbers that are etched in the side of the phone, of the payphone. That's crazy, right? Hey. Yeah, just think, folks under 35, if you told them, hey, could you go over to the phone booth and wait for the phone to ring? And they'd be looking at you, what's a phone booth? I mean, and the reality is there's not many phone booths left in the, I don't know, Northern California, probably, and or the rest of the country. I've been around traveling the last, few years here. You just don't see phone booths hardly anywhere anymore. There's a couple out there. I think like at the Diridon train station, I think there's a phone booth over there, but that's about it. It's a relic of the past. There you go. And I remember at the end, you weren't making a phone call for a dime anymore. It was like 50 cents or something like that. And if you made a long distance call, you had to go to 7-Eleven and get like a big sack of quarters because you'd be dropping those in every 5 minutes. Anyway, Robert Cray, yeah, had a big birthday there on August 1st. And yeah, remember that High Tone Records? Yeah, his first release really blew a lot of minds. Because Steve Ray Vaughan was obviously happening around the same time, and but you had this other more soulful blues sound coming out of the West Coast with the Robert Cray release on High Tone Records way back then. Bad Influence and The One Next Door, yeah. And then we also heard from a 1996, and this. These Robert Cray, the first songs for the first release were recorded back in the 82, 83. So we're talking 43 years ago. Time frame is to frame it up. And then from the Sweet Potato Pie release in 97, we had another great classic, One in the Middle. There you go. Happy belated birthday, Robert Cray. Another happy belated birthday coming out to... Buddy Guy here in a minute. We'll play a few from Buddy Guy. But just to run it down, July 26th was Mick Jagger. July 28th was Mike Bloomfield. We'll play some Mike Bloomfield during the Psychedelic Summer Sunday Super Set. So stay tuned for that. And July 30th also had Michael Burks and David Sanborn. In addition to Buddy Guy, and I think there's one or two other ones. It's sort of like a crazy day, just all the great musicians. Makes you believe in astrology a little bit, right? You know, it's like, well, maybe there is some to this astrology thing. And, let's see. We had, Bill Stuve, Dietra Farr, Jackie Scott, Lisa, Lucian Anderson, Steve Kreis, and Robert Cray were all August 1st. Happy belated birthday, Lisa, little baby, Anderson. Yeah. And let's see. Yeah, so that's a rundown of all the big birthdays that happened this past week. Pretty wild. All right, so we're going to do a couple from Buddy Guy because, 90 years old, you got to stand up and salute somebody that's in the blues and made it to 90 because that's saying something there. And we're going to start off with this great classic tune of his, First Time. The First Time I Met the Blues.

0: in Chicago.
1: I'll be glad to meet you in Chicago as long as it's not January, February, or March. How about that? Oh, yeah, buddy guy right there. Meet me in Chicago. And that's off of the Buddy Guy Rhythm and Blues release. One CD was Rhythm, called Rhythm Soulful Tunes, and the other one was Blues. There you go. And back before that, I heard the Songs of Legend from early early Buddy Guy catalog there. Stone Cold Crazy. And first time I met the blues. Right here on KSU Santa Clara, 103.3 FM, Underground Sound, the Sunday Blues Blast, playing blues on Sundays now in our 40th year. And happy belated 90th birthday, Mr. Buddy Guy. And he's still out there touring. I think it was like three summers ago. I said, this is the last tour. This is the last tour ever. And yeah, I'm still out there. It's hard to take the road out of the musician once they get used to being out there and doing it and getting the big applause and all that fun stuff. So he's still out there. I think most of the shows this summer are more in the eastern region. But happy 90th, buddy. Big birthday there on July 30th, along with Michael Burks and a whole bunch of other folks. It was David Sanborn. It was pretty amazing, the list of folks on the 30th. All right, we're going to do a quick blues calendar because I ran way past my target time. Right after the blues calendar, we're going to do a dive into who's playing at the Sounds of Jazz Summerfest. On the blues stage, the Big Easy Blues Stage, which is sponsored by McDonald's. So, yeah, hopefully they'll have some munchies out there for us. Maybe we'll have a French fry machine just cranking out some fries, yeah. All right, Porthouse Bistro this afternoon from noon to 3. It's New Hope Band from 4 to 7. It's John Paul Ryan Band. And there will be cake. Yep, happy birthday, Dave Cordova. And, yeah. August 5th, which is Wednesday, they have their jazz. Every Wednesday they have a jazz jam. And then on Thursday the 6th, they're going to have Harrell Davenport. Big show there. Then Friday the 7th, Terry Hank Band. And then on next Saturday the 8th, Anthony Cullins and Johnny Vernazza Band. Yeah, that's going to be a guitar extravaganza. And August 14th, Tony Lindsay Band. And then the 15th, it's Motown Stacks Night out there at the Poorhouse Bistro in San Jose. Yoshi's on August 10th has got Robert Cray. And then August 11th, the Blues Project. And then August 31st, Mark Hummel with Anton Funderburg and Junior Watson. Yeah, check that one out. And we've got free tickets for those, just for the Blues Project and Hummel shows. So listen to win as we get in later in the month here. Mountain Winery, yeah, I got to give away some tickets, don't I? Los Lobos and Los Lonely Boys next Friday the 7th. And August 18th, Gypsy Kings, and September 3rd, Taj Mahal and Kebmo back together again. Little Lou's in Campbell, this Wednesday the 5th, it's Euro Trash featuring Roman Sapé on guitar. August 6th, every Thursday they have the Pro Blues Jam out there, Little Lou's, BBQ in Campbell, and then August 7th, it's going to be Seven Shades of Grey, and the 8th, Gordy and Friends. And coming up at Biscuits and Blues on August 4th, the West Coast Blues Review featuring John Otis. August 5th, the Junior DeVille Band. August 6th, John Del Toro Richardson Unplugged. August 7th, Kyle Rowland Band. And August 8th, McKinley James. And later in the month, August 13th, Chris O'Leary Band. August 14th, Davey Knowles, guitar shredder, master shredder extravaganza. Coming up on the 14th, Davey Knowles. And then August 15th, Earl Thomas, backed up by the Anthony Collins Band at Biscuits and Blues in San Francisco. There you go. So that's what's coming up and the month, and we got the big festival next weekend, Friday, Saturday, Sunday. And yours truly, I'll be out there at the Big Easy stage, Big Easy / Blue stage all weekend, and then I'll be bouncing around. I'm sure the Blues Evangelist will be out there, and Deb C will be out there, and maybe even Mr. G will make a guest appearance out there at the Sounds of Jazz Summerfest Big Easy Blues stage. So stop by and say hi if you see us in the crowd. And, of course, the one, the only Dave the Blues Dude will be making sure things run smoothly, getting equipment on and off the stage, getting it all set up and ready to go for each set. So big shout out to Dave the Blues Dude for making the live music happen. It's the folks behind the scenes. You know, it's always really the key instrumental folks that, you know, make for a great event. And they have they've had a great crew all these years running out there at the Sounds of Jazz Summerfest, getting the amps and keyboards and all the equipment on and off the stage in a timely manner, getting the sound just right, all that. So big shout out, tip of the hat to the folks behind the scene that make the music come alive when the musicians jump on stage and hit those first notes, and it's great notes and not sour notes. So, all right. So coming up on the Friday the 7th, yeah, 6:30 showtime, Zydeco Flames, Bay Area legendary Zydeco unit going to kick it off at 6:30. Harrell, Young Rel Davenport's going to be on at 8:15, and then Mississippi Slide will be on Saturday at 1:30. And we're going to start off with a Mississippi Slide tune, and then I'll come back and we'll dive into some more of the folk. Well, you know, I'm going to run you through everybody's playing right now, and then I'll come back with some music from the different artists. Curdy Taylor and Zydeco Trouble going to be on Saturday at 3:45. Mitch Polzak and the Royal Deuces on at 5:30. And Jubu Smith on at 7:30. Hearing a lot of good stuff about Jubu, and we'll have to see if we can find some good YouTube videos there for you. Put some of that on here in a minute. On Sunday, 12:30 next Sunday, it's going to be Johnny Vernazza and Anthony Cullen's band. And then Kyle Rowland comes on at 2:15. Then McKinley James comes on at 4 o'clock. And then Bo Funk featuring Michael Jeffries is going to close everything out on Sunday, the August 9th at 5:45 on the Big Easy Blues stage. And we're going to do a few tunes, and I'll come back and give you some highlights from the main stage and other stages. So let's start off with Mississippi Slide. They made it out to the IBCs, made it to the semifinals there, and sounded really good. Great band. Must see. Go check them out. They're going to be out there on opening things up on Saturday at 1:30, and we're going to hear a song right now called Wang Dang Doodle, a nice, tasty cover they do of the Willie Dixon / Coco Taylor classic.

Yeah, here's some blues downstairs. Great Fenton Robinson tune covered by Young Rel. Harrell Davenport will be on Friday night at the big Sounds of Jazz Summer Fest. And somebody called up asking about free tickets. We will have free tickets during the 1 to 4 o'clock hour with Victor Rivera and Cross Current Show. 1 to 4, listen to win for the Friday night show out at the Sounds of Jazz Summerfest. And that gets you into the main stage area and the Big Easy stage area and also the Latin stage. And just to tell you who the headliners are on Saturday, it's Birds of a Feather. Let me roll up here. Let me get Friday in. Hello. The Soul Rebels. The Soul Rebels will be on the main stage Friday, August 7th at 7:30. Joe Baton will be at the Latin Tropical stage also at 7:30 on Friday. And Zap, featuring Tuxedo, is going to be at the main stage at 9:30. Going to have a late show, going probably get over around 11 on Friday night at the J. Paul Company main stage. So the Soul Rebels, Joe Baton, Zap featuring Tuxedo, going to be on the main stages on Saturday. It's Birds of a Feather featuring Javon Jackson with Nena Freelon and the Afro-Cuban All-Stars and Patti LaBelle. Going to be on the big stage. And Sunday, Corey Wong and Trombone Shorty and Orleans Avenue. Sunday at 6 o'clock, tick-tock. You want to be out there for that. You should go to their website, summerfest.sanjosejazz.org. Yes, summerfest.sanjosejazz.org. Or you can just, look up Sounds of Jazz Summerfest. Just Google that one up. And they've got 1, 2, 3, 4, 5, 6, 7, 8 stages rolling. And so pretty busy out there. And you got a gospel brunch on next Sunday at the San Jose Marriott. They got two gospel brunches, one at 10 a.m. for the early birds and one for those that had too much fun Saturday and getting up a little later. And they got, kinds of interesting fun stuff like that going on. So there you go. Lots of great music, to check out. And I think one ticket gets you into most of the stages. You have to, some of the stages do require like a little upgrade dollar-wise to get into them. But even if you just go to the main, the key stages there, lots of great music going to be going on out there. So that's next weekend, start next Friday. Yeah, boom, here we go. Last big festival of the summer in the South Bay, as far as I know it. So get on out there and check that out. Like I said, we'll have free tickets in the next hour. And I need to give away, speaking of giving away some tickets, I need to give away some Los Lobos and Los Lonely Boys tickets. Yeah, they're going to be up at the Mountain Winery on Friday, August 7th. Yeah, a lot of music going on next weekend. And, so we'll get something out here for you. And we'll do the second caller. Second caller, want to win a pair of tickets, 554-KSCU 408. 554-5728, and we'll get you out to see Los Lobos and Los Lonely Boys. And let's roll this one right here.

All right. Congrats go out to Jim. Jim's a big winner on those Los Lobos, Los Lonely Boy tickets next Friday night up at the Mountain Winery. All right. Well, now it's time for the Psychedelic Summer Sunday Superset. That's right, the Psychedelic Summer Sunday Superset. And, you know, nobody called up and said, hey, you missed a birthday, dude. I didn't really miss it. It was waiting for this moment. August 1st, yesterday, was the Grand Master of the ceremonies of the original psychedelic summer activities, Mr. Jerry Garcia. Happy heavenly birthday, Mr. Jerry Garcia. So we're going to, you know, we'll slide some of that in here as we do we get into the psychedelic summer Sunday superset. I'm going to start off with a classic song that was reimagined by a legendary vocalist and band. Let's start off with this one. You'll recognize it if you've been paying attention over the years. And then we'll get into dive deeper. Oh, yeah.

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ladies and gentlemen, from Los Angeles, California, The Doors!

0: right, all right, all right. Hey, listen, listen, listen, man. Listen, man, I don't know how many of you people believe in astrology. Yeah, that's right, baby. I am a Sagittarius. The most philosophical of all the signs. But anyway, I don't believe in it. I think it's a bunch of bullshit myself. But I tell you this, man. I tell you this. I don't know what's gonna happen, man. But I wanna have my kicks before the whole shithouse goes up in flames. All right. All right.
1: All right, the original Doors and live. But, yeah, I'm not sure where that one was live at. Maybe the Hollywood Bowl. But anyways, Roadhouse Blues for you. For everybody who's out there seeing Robbie Krieger Friday night, still buzzing off of that show in more ways than one. Great to see Robbie a lot stronger and more confident. Playing, and when I saw him a year ago, so he was very confident, playing real strong, got a really good vocalist and bass, doing vocals and bass, holding that down, and keys and drums were on the money. So, yep, great night out there at the Mountain Winery Friday night. So, hitting that one, and we had Albert King live at the Fillmore. June 26, 1968, with Born Under a Bad Sign. And I think I found the original poster. It's also the band Loading Zone and the band Rain were out there that night. So, yeah, that's a little history for you. Maybe somebody out in the audience was out at the Fillmore June 26, 1968. What's that? Would have been 58 years ago. Yep. Anyways, there you go. We also had Janis Joplin in there and Big Brother and the Holding Company with Summertime. I think that was also recorded in 1968 out there at the Fillmore. All right. Well, that's this week's, this week's version of the Psychedelic Summer Sunday Superset. Hopefully you enjoyed that. A little different take on the concept, but hopefully you dug that one. I'm going to close out here with a couple more. And then we got Victor Rivera and Cross Currents coming in. Oh, yeah. We got free tickets for everybody looking for those free tickets for the Sounds of Jazz Summerfest Friday night. Stick around because Victor's going to have a couple of pairs for that show. So big fun ahead. Okay. Let me grab one here for you. And one from Rory Block. I'm going to do something from Rory Block.

All right, so we're getting some from Rory here. And we're going to grab one here with Joanna Connor. And the Wind Cries Mary. As soon as that CD loads up. Not liking that one, so we're going to go for Victor's recommendation. We're going to run Spotify, and we're going to go back to Young Rel. Rel Davenport is going to be out there Friday night at the Blue Stage, Big Easy Blue Stage.

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Hello, Northern California. Welcome, Sacramento region. 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

Going back to the year 1979, classic vinyl, Robin Ford calls that one Magic Sam. Robin live in concert in Europe, backing the Yellow Jackets, getting the Cross Currents program rolling outside of the blues party. Let's thank Mark Jacobson for coming in here and doing a fantastic program. Runaway is a problem. Homelessness is a problem in the United States. 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There is a way that we can solve this problem, and you can help. 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Victor Rivera, your host, this afternoon on a hot one up until 4 o'clock. 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

Recorded live at the Montreux Jazz Festival. The Blue Montreux Band featuring Steve Kahn and Randy Brecker on the trumpet. Saxophonist Bob Burr gave us the title track, Back Roads, from his 1991 Denon release. When we come back, we will feature a great saxophonist who's going to be part of the We Want Miles tribute band coming up a little bit later in the fall at the San Francisco Jazz Festival. If you love the music of the 1980s and you were one of these folks that watched MTV all the time, all hours of the night, we have a program that's right up your wheelhouse for you. It is called Circa 84. It runs Fridays from 2 until 4 p.m. It's a 120-minute block, and the host of that is Kenji, right here at KSCU.

That's a double shot of saxophonist Bill Evans alongside Dan Gottlieb and Mark Egan back from 1987. Bill Evans with the composition called Clarendon Hills pulled that one from the Mahavishnu Orchestra Mark III release 1984. Bill Evans, saxophonist du jour, will be coming to Northern California, I believe in the month of October, part of the Stellar We Want Miles tribute band, and that's going to be part of the San Francisco Jazz Festival. We will chat that up more as that great concert appears. Speaking of concerts, I have tickets to give away to the San Jose Jazz Festival commencing next weekend. We'll do that in the 2 o'clock hour. I have to confess, I really can't see anything in front of me. Mr. Old Hippie, on-air personality, forgot his reading glasses. So now I know what it would be like, basically, to be Stevie Wonder or Ray Charles. So I'm kind of winging it here. Can't read or see basically a damn thing. So we're going to have to roll with it together. Now, if you are having problems with rental or mortgage issues, and believe me, there's plenty of people out there that are in this quandary, there's a program and an organization that can help you, and they're called Project Sentinel. They're based right here in the 408 area code. So if you are in a situation like this, dire straits, and it's got you all tangled up, why don't you call this number? Here it is, 408-720-9898. Project Sentinel, they're master negotiators. 408-720-9898. Yourself and Victor Rivera will work through this. I'll be your host until 4 o'clock right here at the Underground Sound.

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That's the Vinnie Colaiuta, Eric Marienthal Band featuring special guest Russell Ferrante. Trumpet master Alan Vizzuti making his debut on the Cross Currents playlist, along with Bunny Brunel on the bass, part of Chick Corea's band. Chick's album, Tap Step, from 1981. Former Jay Leno Tonight Show music director Kevin Eubanks brought us the title track from his LP titled This Place and Time. The Wayne Shorter Jazz Standard Footprints performed by the GRP Big Band and getting that long music set going for you. Some high energy jazz from the Dave Weckl Band. He calls that one Swunk. We'll do a ticket giveaway for the San Jose Jazz Festival shortly at the bottom of the hour. So stay close for your chance to win. When we come back, we'll go to the Sunset Strip to Hollywood, and I'll give you the best table in the house at the Roxy Nightclub. Ticket giveaways. Did you know that KSCU gives away concert tickets? Check out our Instagram page at KSCU Radio to see what's up for grabs, and keep your ears open for ticket giveaways live on the air. Here's a caveat. You can even call in during another show of another format anytime to find out if that individual has tickets to share. You're more than welcome to do that. So for your chance to win, to see your favorite band or a specific event like the San Jose Jazz Festival, remember, keep listening to KSCU and the Cross Currents radio program. Good luck to you. San Jose Jazz Festival tickets coming up around the corner.

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1: Recorded live in Tokyo, Japan, and at the Roxy on the Sunset Strip in Hollywood, a double shot of Joe Sample and the Crusaders, Joe's signature composition, Carmel, and the Carole King standard, So Far Away, featuring a young guy in the band at that time, Larry Carlton. Your chance to win tickets on the house to the San Jose Jazz Festival coming up in about 30 seconds. Plus, we'll feature another artist making his debut on the Cross Currents playlist, Japanese guitarist Kazumi Watanabe. Do you like bands like The Fix? Classic deep cuts from Adrian Belew. How about David Bowie? Those are just some of the artists that you can listen to on a program that we call Modern Mayhem. And the host is a guy by the name of Modern Mark. And you can hear it Sunday mornings from 8 until 9 a.m. on the Underground Sound. All right, here's the number. If I can read my writing, I had to write it really big, man. Because I can't see nothing. Left my glasses at home. Here's the number. 408-554-5728. I'm going to take caller number one. I'm going to do another ticket giveaway next hour. Caller number one at 408-554-5728. It's Friday night to the San Jose Jazz Festival. Open air. There's my winner. Got a nice audience today. Here's Kazumi Watanabe on the Cross Currents radio program.

That's the great drumming of Peter Erskine from Steely Dan and Weather Report fame. His composition titled Northern Cross, featuring on acoustic bass the late, great Eddie Gomez. Japanese guitarist coming all the way from Tokyo, Japan, finally making the Cross Currents radio playlist, Kazumi Watanabe, with something that he calls bamboo. When we return shortly, we'll give you another opportunity to win tickets to the San Jose Jazz Festival. Congratulations are in order to Debbie Koblenz, a resident of Sunnyvale. She was my ticket winner. She'll be going to the opening night of the San Jose Jazz Friday night. So in just a second, hang tight. We'll open up the phone lines again and give you another opportunity to win. We'll begin another long music sequence. We'll feature a fantastic artist, plays guitar. His hometown is Austin, Texas. Reed Santa Clara is a program where they train, if I can read this myself, where they train volunteers and they provide one-on-one and small group tutoring for adults, specifically with one goal in mind, to improve their basic reading and writing skills. Really important to be able to decipher this stuff as you get older. Mortgage documents, trust, wills, believe me, these things will be coming your way and you need to be able to decipher that. So if you would like to get help, or more importantly, if you want to volunteer yourself, well, you can call Reed Santa Clara at 408-615-2950. And remember, it's never too late to learn. Glad to have you along on a steamy Santa Clara Valley Sunday. Victor Rivera, your host, playing music for you up until 4 o'clock this afternoon. 408-554-5728. That's the number. I will take caller number one, and you and a guest can go to the San Jose Jazz Festival this Friday night, courtesy of the Cross Currents radio program and your friends at the Underground Sound.

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Oakland, San Francisco, and our hometown friends here at 408. Silicon Valley, can't forget you, San Jose. It is the Cross Currents radio program right here, live at KSCU, Santa Clara.

We got that long music set going for you in the last hour. A double shot. The legend from Austin, Texas. The great Eric Johnson, studio recording something that he calls When the Sun Meets the Sky. Obviously an apropos title for a scorching Sunday like today. Live in concert from the Minneapolis Coliseum, the Eric Johnson Band, with his trademark composition titled Manhattan, making their debut on the Cross Currents playlist from Vietnam, Saigon to be exact. Trumpet virtuoso Kung Vu, along with Brazilian vocalist Richard Bona. They call that one Until the End of the World, part of the Pat Metheny Group release Speaking Like Now, and putting the seal on that long music sequence. Something special for a special person. Inside Pat Metheny's masterpiece on ECM Records, 8081, recorded in May of 1980 in Oslo. Something that Pat calls Going Ahead. And that's dedicated to my 93-and-a-half-year-old mother, Orlinda G. Rivera, who's having a real tough time again. It's been a rough July. So she's a fighter. She's really tough and an inspiration. So that one's for you, mother. Going ahead. We just keep on trucking. Keep going forward. When we return in just a minute or so, I'll take you to a humongous stadium somewhere in Europe, and we'll feature two of the world's greatest drummers side by side performing in front of 65,000 people. Congratulations are in order to the great Michael Sonsini, a dedicated and hardcore KSCU listener. And Michael will be going to the San Jose Jazz Festival, the opening night, this Friday night, him and a guest. And he'll be going on the house, courtesy of the Cross Currents radio program and KSCU. Have yourself a fabulous time, Michael, and thanks for being a loyal, diehard, underground sound listener. 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That's right. You can stream us. So remember, you never have to be without the underground sound.

Recorded live outdoors, 65,000 folks in attendance at Twickenham Football Stadium. Daryl Sturmer, Chester Thompson, Michael Rutherford, Tony Banks, and Philip Collins. Genesis Live 2007, Los Endos and the Drum Duet. When we return shortly, will feature the virtuosity of drummer Steve Smith. Yes, that's Steve Smith from Journey and the great guitar artistry of Alan Holdsworth. If you love books like yours truly, Victor, I've read just about everything on music. Well, we have an Emmy Award-winning literary Singali. It's a she. She's a guru. Her name is Adrian, and she's got a program. It's a great title. It's called Summer Reading with Adrian. 1 hour, she discusses books, everything related to books, not online stuff, books. Summer Reading with Adrian at the top of the hour from 4 to 5, right here at KSCU.

Going back to the year of 1977, recorded in August of that year. That's the British super band UK, featuring Edward Jobson on synthesizers, the great John Wetton on bass and vocals. Rest in peace, Mr. Wetton. Steve Smith played the drums for you. Alan Holdsworth on one of those great signature solos that Alan did. So many. Such a great artist. Rest in peace, Alan. We miss you down here on planet Earth. Jean-Luc Ponty on violin, Nostalgic Lady. We'll put the seal. We'll conclude today's Cross Currents, and we'll dip into the Miles Davis Quintet songbook for a seminal unreleased session from their Rivera Stash Box from June 1968. 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Guess what? 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So don't miss out. 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Congratulations to my ticket winners who will be attending the opening night of the San Jose Jazz Festival Friday night. Have yourself a good time on the house, courtesy of the Cross Currents Progressive Radio Program and KSCU as a whole. Thank you for the feedback as well. Victor Rivera sliding out the back door, as I always do. Next week, I promise, I'll bring my reading glasses. Have yourself a wonderful weekend. It's pretty hot out there. My advice to you, stay indoors and crank up the AC. Have yourself a nice Sunday. Here's Miles Davis Quintet for you.

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Welcome to Summer Reading. I'm your host, Adrian. I'm an Emmy-winning journalist who discovered I could read 100 books a year if I just stopped doom scrolling. For the next hour, I'll be talking about books and how to make reading a meaningful part of your life. But first, I'm going to play a little song that I like to play at the top of every session here, and I'll get that going for you. It's called The Genuine Guarantee by Fog Holler.

That was The Genuine Guarantee by Fog Holler. You're listening to Summer Reading with Adrian, and I'm here to talk about books for the next hour. I said at the top of the hour that I, at one point, was reading 100 books a year. I'm not doing that right now. I also said that I was an award-winning journalist. I'm also not currently working as a journalist, but I am trying to read 50 books a year. So a little check-in on that progress. I think I was at the same number last week, 33 books of 50. And today I'm going to be sharing three different segments. I like to highlight what's going on at the local public library. So I have a segment called Public Library Holds and Haulers. Then I'm trying to read more of my physical books on my bookshelves at home, which I'm very lucky to have. And I call the segment where I talk about that Bringing Paper Back. I also will be reviewing a book. It's actually a book that I read last year, but I think it is very appropriate for summer reading. And so later in the hour, I will be talking about today's book. First, I'm going to read a PSA here. Check out KSCU.org. Guess what? 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And I know I've shared that link with a few people in my life, so if you're listening right now on KSCU.org, hello, hello. Okay, so before I get into Library Holds and Haulers, I thought I would play a song called Summer Lovin' by Dolly Parton.

0: And that was Sweet Summer Lovin' by Dolly Parton, one of the greatest singers and songwriters of our time, and also a very political lady who I admire. And if you didn't know that about Dolly Parton, I suggest looking into some of the cool things that she's done. And I really admire her. So on to our first segment for summer reading. I have Library Holds and Haulers, where I tell you which books I have checked out from the library and some of the library resources and programs that I want to shout out. So usually when I'm borrowing things from the library, I'm not even going into a physical library location. Although that's great if you happen to live close to one, but not everybody has the ability to get to a library easily. So I really want people who may be listening to look into the electronic resources that libraries offer. And if you have a computer, if you have internet, if you have a smartphone, you can access these electronic resources. So one of them is an app and website called Libby. And through Libby, I have been able to download an ebook called Tao Hu by an indigenous author whose name I will attempt to pronounce. I tried to look it up before I got on the air. But this, I believe, is their first book that they've published. And so I could not find an interview with them pronouncing their own name. But I will attempt. It is Kotuku Tituia Natal. And the book, I will just read you the description. This is from the book description as it reads on Goodreads. An inventive exploration of indigenous families, womanhood, and alternate post-colonial realities by a writer of Maori and Coast Salish descent. Tao Hu envisions a shared past between two indigenous cultures set on reimagined versions of Vancouver Island and Aotearoa that sit side by side in the ocean. Each chapter in this innovative hybrid novel is a fable, an autobiographical memory, a poem. A monster guards cultural objects in a museum. A woman uncovers her own grave. Another woman remembers her estranged father. On rainforest beaches and grassy dunes, sisters and cousins contend with the ghosts of the past, all the way back to when the first foreign ships arrived on their shores. In a testament to the resilience of Indigenous women, the two sides of this family, Coast Salish and Maori, must work together in understanding and forgiveness to heal that which has been forced upon them by colonialism. Tao Hu is an ardent search for answers, for ways to live with truth. It is a longing for home, to return to the land and sea. So I thought I would mention this one since a lot of people may be watching the Odyssey movie by Christopher Nolan. I saw it. I thought it was great. You could certainly read the Odyssey, the original poem from, what is it, like 3,000 years ago? Maybe more than that. That's an obvious book recommendation. This is a book that I find to maybe have similar sort of themes about home and connecting to seafaring people. And it is called Tao Hu. That is spelled T-A-U-H-O-U. So I would recommend that one just because it may not be on your radar. Then, so that was from Libby. Then when it comes to another app that libraries offer is called Hoopla, and you can also get electronic copies of books through that. And I have a book called Now I Remember, an autobiography of Thornton W. Burgess. And this was originally published in 1960, but I found this copy that's an electronic copy that was released in 2021. And I was interested to learn more about Thornton W. Burgess because he was a amateur naturalist, and he had a son who he was raising on his own, who because sadly his wife died during childbirth, and he wrote a bunch of stories kind of inspired by trying to explain the natural world to his son. And he was particularly inspired by where he grew up, which was Cape Cod in Sandwich, Massachusetts. And you may know of some of the characters that he created, which included Peter Rabbit. And there were just a whole host of characters that were very popular among children at a certain time. And I learned about them from my mother, who I think learned about them from her mother. So I have started to read this autobiography of Thornton W. Burgess, and I find his perspective on growing up in Cape Cod to be very interesting. And I think it's an appropriate summer read as well. Then on your television, you can also access library resources on an app called Canopy if you happen to have a smart television or one that you can hook up to your computer with an HDMI cable. And Canopy allows you to watch television shows and movies. And I recently watched an old movie favorite of mine called Bridget Jones's Diary, which came out in 2001, which may not sound that old to some people. I do find it to be a really charming romantic comedy, even though it has some problematic aspects to it, including her kind of dieting and tracking her weight in what could be seen as a disordered way. So definitely a trigger warning for anyone who has struggled around eating. But ultimately, the message of the story is that she is lovable just the way she is, and she doesn't have to change. So hopefully that can allay anyone's fears about the content of that movie. But I enjoyed watching it very much. I started it pretty late at night thinking, I'll just watch the first couple minutes, and then I watched the whole thing. So I will be revisiting kind of this golden era of romantic comedies for my book review. So if that sounds interesting, make sure you stick around for my book review towards the end of this hour. I will also be shouting out a library event that is coming up on Tuesday, August 4th at the Alum Rock branch of the San Jose Public Library. From 5 to 6, there is a program called Origami is Coding. And this is the description. Learn key concepts in coding through origami, the art of folding paper. Participants will fold a different animal or object each month. The techniques for folding the project will be tied to key concepts in coding. This is a completely unplugged activity that teaches computational reasoning without the use of a computer. And I found this to be an interesting kind of presentation of coding theories. I hadn't really heard of this as a possibility to learn about coding without ever touching a computer, but instead doing something that I've had fun with in the past, which is the Japanese art of origami. So do check that out if you're interested. It's open to teens and adults, and that is at the Alum Rock branch of the San Jose Public Library, Tuesday of this week, August 4th, from 5 to 6. Okay, so I'm gonna play a song here. When I get back, I'm gonna talk about bringing paper back. And there's a genre that I think you're probably missing out on and that may not be represented in your personal book collection if you are lucky enough to have one. I'm going to play a song first that has a little bit of a clue about what genre that could be. And this is called Story of an Artist by Daniel Johnston.
1: It's like when you go to read your own poetry, you get all choked up.

He does this all his waking hours. But is it really so wrong? They sit in front of their TVs, saying, hey, this is fun. And they laugh at the artist, saying he doesn't know how to have fun. The best things in life are truly free.

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Listen up and I'll tell a story.

everyone and friends and family, saying, hey, get a job.

is Story of an Artist by Daniel Johnston. Sadly, he passed away in 2019. He was a really brilliant artist and songwriter, performer. And if you wanted to learn more about him, I recommend a documentary called The Devil and Daniel Johnston. At the beginning of the song, there is that clip of a woman saying, "It's like when you go to read your own poetry, you get all choked up." And that was the hint for what I want to talk about for my segment here, bringing paper back, because I do believe people are not buying, consuming, reading enough poetry. I respect anyone who's posting poetry online. And if you're one of the people who reads poetry online on social media, I think that's really beautiful. But it's also great to support artists by buying their books whenever you can or going to the library and checking out their books. If you are able to pick up a book of poetry, whether it's free, whether it's something you pay for, I highly recommend it because I think we need poets right now more than ever. And I have been getting more involved with Poetry Center San Jose. They have really great events that are mostly free throughout the city, including poetry slams. And actually, coming up this month is the 2026 San Jose Poetry Festival. And I can read you the description of what's going to happen. Save the date, August 16th and August 21st through the 23rd. It's going to be featuring San Jose Poetry Slam, Cultura Poetry Night, Small Press Fair, live readings, youth and adult workshops, in-person and online events. And they say stop by History Park on August 16th and August 21st through the 23rd for four inspiring days celebrating the power of poetry, storytelling, creativity, and community. This year's festival is one of our most exciting yet, featuring acclaimed poets, engaging workshops, lively readings, open mics, and both in-person and Zoom events so everyone can take part wherever they are. The event will feature California Poet Laureate Lee Herrick, Los Angeles Poet Laureate Brian Sonia Wallace, Reggie Edmonds Vasquez, Jen Saraganian, forgive my pronunciation, Farnaz Fatimi, Lem St. Gonsalves, Solange Aguilar, and many more outstanding poets from across California and beyond. So if you want to learn more, you can Google, or I should say, use a search engine to find out more about 2026 San Jose Poetry Festival. And I just grabbed a book of poetry that I found actually in a thrift store. This is an older book called Stanion Street and Other Sorrows by Rod McEwen. And when was this published? Let's see if I can figure this out. On the inside of the book jacket, it says, "The words within these pages are for music. They sing of love, lost and found and lost again. They are hymns to the dying, sonnets to the summer, and verses of the joy of being wanted even for a night. Love, words, gentle, direct, beautifully lasting." These poems were all written by Rod McEwen, one of the finest chansonniers and songwriters in the country today. Or to quote Gene Lees of H1F1 Stereo Review, quote, "the best contemporary songwriter around," an opinion shared by the New York Times, Paris Match, and the Times of London as well. In addition, this book, previously published privately by Mr. McEwen, has helped make him one of the best-selling authors of poetry in the world today. Okay, well, today, I'm trying to date today for you because this is an old book, as I said, published by Random House. The first date I see on the copyright page is 1954. Okay. One of the poems that I thought was kind of sweet, bittersweet, kind of
I don't know, it kind of resonates for a time that I spent a little lovelorn wandering the streets of San Francisco as a 20-something, is a poem called Some Thoughts for Benson Green on His 27th Birthday. And I thought I would read it for you. Having just gone through the year myself, I know that 27 can be hard. But there are Sunday breakfasts and April fields and blue on blue and green things growing and green growing things to challenge, to change all that. I know that spring is hard because you wait for summer, and fall is hardest of them all because you must not be alone when winter comes. I know that love is worth the time it takes to find. Think of that. When all the world seems made of walk-up rooms and hands in empty pockets. I know your smile, and it is much too warm to waste on people in the street, though smiles are plentiful. And I know that if you keep the empty heart alive a little longer, love will come. It always does. Maybe just at the last moment, but it will come. You must believe that, or else there isn't any reason to be 27. Well, I stumbled through that a little bit, but I hope you got the sentiment. And I think that's a very sweet poem to write for somebody on their 27th birthday when you yourself have just turned 27 and you can offer the wisdom of someone who is maybe just a few months older than your friend who you are writing to. I feel like that's a very typical sort of experience to have in your 20s, is to feel very wise being just even a few months older than your friend. Okay, so that was kind of my argument for trying to buy more poetry. I think, you know, even on the book jacket here, it said that this man who was also a songwriter, Rod McEwen, had originally self-published these poems. And that's something that you should remember, is if someone is selling their poems, they may have published it themselves, and that usually comes at a cost to themselves. So I think it's always nice to try and purchase poetry directly from the poet and to just keep investing in the creative people who are being reflective and transforming their individual experience into something that could resonate on a universal for lots of different people and readers. So I hope that you will consider bringing paperback in the form of poetry books. I'm going to get into my book review after playing a song here, but I had mentioned that I watched Bridget Jones's Diary, the 2001 comedy, romantic comedy based on a book. So you could certainly read the book. And a lot of rom-coms that are very beloved were based on books. And I have a book that I would like to review for you in a little bit here that I think is a perfect example of a modern rom-com that I think captures the spirit of the celebrated golden age of rom-coms that arguably coincided with feminism and women being able to tell their own stories. I'm thinking of writers and people like Nora Ephron, who is known for romantic comedies like When Harry Met Sally and You've Got Mail. And I think it would be great if, as a society, we embraced women's stories and joy and love and happy stories to tell about romance in the wider culture. So I hope that we can embrace rom-coms again. I'm going to play a song called Dana Be Mine by TC Superstar.

Dana Beamine by TC Superstar. So I'm going to get into my book review here. And I said it was going to be about rom-coms, but first I'm going to read a PSA. Move Against Migraine. The American Migraine Foundation, AMF, is a nonprofit organization dedicated to the advancement of research and awareness surrounding migraine, a disabling disease that impacts 36 million men, women, and children in the United States. 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For more information, visit AmericanMigraineFoundation.org. That's AmericanMigraineFoundation.org. Okay, so I'm finally gonna review a book for you. This is a book that I read in October of last year, and I will read the description for you. Julia Rosenberg loves her brother, really loves him, enough to be the, quote, best woman at his wedding, leaving behind her hard-won New York life, brilliant best friends, and drag brunches for Boca Raton, Florida. Entertain the uptight bride-to-be and her vicious cronies, try and fail to dodge the hometown hookup buddy she can't resist, and navigate the tricky dynamics with her divorced parents. She's not that nervous. She has a supportive family that stood by her when she came out as a woman a few years ago. And it's just 1 week in Florida, a week of old memories and sisterly duties that will force Julia to confront the complications that have been bubbling underneath the surface of her closest relationships. No big deal. When it turns out Kim Cameron, the gorgeous, self-assured girl that Julia crushed hard on in high school, is the maid of honor, she panics. She tells a teensy little lie to give her an in, a lie that snowballs out of her control and threatens to undermine the blossoming attraction between them and the challenging relationship with their family. Using her wit, charm, and a suitcase full of couture, borrowed from a pop star, Julia just might survive the horde of clone-like bridesmaids, go-kart racing bachelor parties, and alcohol-fueled speeches. But she won't make it out unscathed. As best woman, she's making the worst decisions of her life. An utterly contemporary send-up of My Best Friend's Wedding, that's a movie, and a riotous coming-of-age novel, Best Woman is rife with crackling wit and devastating poignancy and announces Rose Damu as an exciting new voice in fiction. So yes, this book is by Rose Damu, and it is called Best Woman. I also reviewed this book, and I said in my review, we need the movie. Rose Damu would need to be heavily involved, of course. Only she can usher in another golden age of rom-com cinema. Damu has crafted a wonderful ode to found family and finding middle ground with your biological family. She offers a stereotype challenging story of a trans woman who is close with her family and feels at home in Florida, which is not known for its progressive politics. Despite its single point of view narration, the story shows how the trans experience is different for everyone and can't be flattened. And yet the family dynamics, especially the mother-daughter relationship, captured something that felt universal, at least to me. A quote from the book was, "Why does every serious discussion or major emotional moment with my mother have to happen in a car?" And I have found that to be true with my lovely mother, who I love so much. If she's listening, hi, Mom. Back to the review. Flashbacks give more foundational character development and show how the main character, Julia, is shaped by her childhood while coming into her own womanhood. While only a small percentage of the population will have the trans experience, many of us go through major transitions in our relationships to ourselves, which have ripple effects in our families and communities, and so this story is both singular and relatable. Another quote from the book is, "Transness

is nothing if not a series of contradictions, bending oneself into a living question mark, a riddle, your very own puzzle that no one, least of all yourself, knows how to solve. Truly, there's no way to pigeonhole this book except to say it's a sweet and sexy read for fans of Julia Roberts movies, especially My Best Friend's Wedding. So that's my review of that book, and I think that there is something great about reading a book that you could see as being a really fun rom-com movie. And if there are rom-coms that you like, you might look into whether they were based on a novel, or sometimes back in the day, and I guess even sometimes today, they will do novelizations of book or of movies that were successful. And then you could just kind of enjoy the same story, but in a different format. So if you miss rom-coms like I do, I definitely recommend checking out Best Woman by Rose Domeu. She is also a cultural writer, and she has a podcast called Like a Virgin, and she has a co-host, and they discuss culture, and I think that's a really fun podcast to listen to. But overall, what I like about Rose is that she is also a reader, so she didn't just write a book because she wanted to. She did a lot of reading. She did a lot of research. I think she even has a book club. So the book is not only fun and somewhat based in her own experience, but not too closely. But it's also really well written. So if you think that all romantic comedies are fluff, I think all I have to do is say, well, a lot of Shakespeare could be considered romantic comedies. So it doesn't necessarily have to be fluff. And I recommend Best Woman by Rose Domeu, which came out last year, 2025. Okay, so kind of wrapping up maybe a little early. I could play some more music, or I could keep talking about books. Up next, we're going to have Enhance with DJ Michael. In general, there are some books that I've been reading that I haven't mentioned on any of the shows. I could tell you a little bit about some of the books that I've been reading. There's one in particular that I loved so much, but I haven't been ready to talk about on the show because I'm still processing it. But I can give you kind of my unformed thoughts on A Room Full of Windows by Julia Cameron. I'm just typing into my computer here to see if I can pull up the description to read. It's one of these books from the Yearling collection of books for middle grade readers that I found in little free libraries. I seem to have come across three different Yearling books that are featuring young girls having miserable summers. And I mentioned that in a previous episode. And all of them have just been so interesting. Most of them were published in the 70s. And the first one I read was supposed to be pretty spooky. That was, what was it? It was like, what was the name? It was Jane-Emily. And I talked about that on one of my first summer reading shows. And then the second book I read was this, not by Julia Cameron. I'm getting confused because the character's name is Julia. A Room Full of Windows. Yeah, it's so interesting. It's not, her name is Eleanor Cameron, I believe. Yeah, that's what it is. It's Eleanor Cameron. I became interested in Eleanor Cameron because she wrote The Wonderful Flight to the Mushroom Planet, which is a book that I believe was published in the 50s.
She wrote it as a story for her son, and it's sci-fi for kids, so it's not super scientific, but it is quite fantastical. And while I was kind of looking at that book a little more closely at Recycle Books in San Jose, the used bookstore that I love, I came across some other books by her, including one called Julia and the Hand of God. And I was interested in this book, and I saw that it was a book that was in a series about this character, Julia. And the first book is called A Room Made of Windows. And maybe it's more of a prequel that she wrote later after publishing Julia and the Hand of God. But A Room Made of Windows is loosely based on her own experience of coming to the United States from rural Canada and moving to Berkeley and growing up with a single mother and kind of grappling with the loss of her father in World War I, because this book, even though it was published in the 70s, is set in the 20s. And I find the book to be really touching because the main character wants to be a writer, and that resonates for me. And her brother is an avid reader of history. He's obsessed with Egypt. He's trying to become an Egyptologist. He's working on his own history book, and she lives in a home where the landlord's father lives in the same house. So it's a multi-generational house. And this old man, who she calls Daddy Chandler, is also writing a memoir of his own life and recollections of his mother's life in San Francisco. And they talk about writing, and they have this sweet intergenerational friendship. And I just find it all very beautiful. And there are a lot of themes in it that are somewhat heavy, perhaps, for a child. You know, if we're thinking about middle grade, that's like a middle schooler or maybe a fifth grader reading this. And I think, you know, maybe all the way up through high school, you could be reading middle grade. So it's interesting to be reading this as an adult and to be getting so much out of it. I found that I wanted to highlight almost everything in the book, but I didn't have any of those post-it flags. All I had were some small post-its that I just kept ripping into smaller pieces. So I have just a really crazy looking book with all of these frayed scraps of post-its hanging out of the side. And I want to go through and digest some of those passages that when I was reading them, I was like, oh, wow, this is capturing what it's like to be a child who wants to understand the world through writing and is trying to process a lot through words and the love of storytelling and relating to adults through their creative pursuits and just learning more about the world. And so I have had an interesting summer reading books about miserable preteen girls, but I think it's been good. And I think somehow I'm healing through this all. And I also mentioned that just to let people know, you know, if I say that I'm trying to read 50 books, not every single one of them is some serious piece of literature or like some huge tome. You know, I'm reading children's books as well. So you know, whatever floats your boat, if you want to read a book about your particular niche interest, or, you know, you find joy just even in flipping through a coffee maker manual, I mean, I think that even that has merit. So overall, I would just say, you know, I think there's this idea with summer reading or reading in general that you need to wait to be assigned a book. You need to wait to be told what books are worth reading. You need to follow some sort of bestseller list or some famous person's book club pick. But
ultimately, I think it's about getting in touch with what's going to be most important to you. And that can be hard to know unless you just try reading a lot of different things and not being afraid to walk away from something when it's not capturing your attention. You know, there's a time to push through and then there's a time to just pivot and think, you know, I could be enjoying myself more. I could be having more fun reading. So it doesn't have to be a chore. You should be having fun. It's summer. And that's what I hope people get out of this program, summer reading, is just finding time to interact with books in a way that makes you happy and hopefully helps you learn something about yourself and the world and others around you along the way. Okay, I think I have successfully filled some airtime here. So I think I'll read one more PSA here. Oh, and this is a great one for this show. Read Santa Clara. They train volunteer tutors to provide one-on-one and small group tutoring for adults looking to improve their basic reading and writing skills. If you'd like to get help or volunteer, call Read Santa Clara at 408-615-2956. It's never too late to learn. Okay, I'm going to play a song by Alila Diane, who is an artist who I actually discovered thanks to KSCU almost 20 years ago. And she's actually going to be playing in the Folk Yeah Festival. And one of her stops is in Santa Cruz on Wednesday. And if you're interested, you can look up the Folk Yeah schedule. But I believe she'll be playing at the Crepe Place at their garden stage. So, for a little preview of Alila Diane, this is Ether and Wood.

This has been Summer Reading with Adrian. Ashes, ashes. And that was a song by Alila Diane called Ether and Wood. The titles that I mentioned on today's show included Tauhu by Kotuku Tituia Nuttall, Now I Remember, the autobiography of Thornton W. Burgess, the movie Bridget Jones's Diary, Stanion Street and Other Sorrows by Rod McEwen, Best Woman by Rose Domeu. I believe there's a book out there looking for you, and I hope you find it when you're ready to read it. I'm going to play us out on a song actually written by Frank Ocean that is not available on Spotify, but a cover is available. So this is Wise Men by Dopu, and I hope you enjoy.

You're listening to KSCU Santa Clara. My name is Michael. I'll be with you for the next hour. The show is called Enhance. This week, I have a special guest mix. Excuse me for the microphone sounds there. The guest mix this week is from an artist out of Oakland named Richie Rhombus. And Richie has been putting together mixes of vocal music from around the world, organized by the letter of the country, meaning like doing a whole alphabet, countries that start with A, countries that start with B. So this week I thought I would share one of those with you. I've really been enjoying them. And we're going to listen to the B mix. These are available at Richie's website, richierhombus.space/around-the-world. And there's maybe 24 songs here. Obviously, a lot of the names are in languages that I'm not familiar with, so I'll try and keep you posted on the names here, but we're just going to have to do the best we can. So with that out of the way, let's get into the music. We're going to start out with two tunes from the Bahamas. The first is called All in the Woods by Avis Armbriste. And then after that, we'll hear the Dicey Doe Singers with You Ain't Hurrying Me. I'll be back with you in a couple minutes.